Hey Vince, we need to talk to you for just a second. Over here. Vince, look over this way, would you?

Hey there, my friend. How are you doing today? 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